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1: 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If nobody else will, then I will. If nobody will, I will.

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0: By the way, it all started like this.
1: So how's your evening so far?
2: Don't be a vibe killer.